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1: 211 tanker. You guys got your keys to the Hanover?

0: Woods, command and county. Someone was using a recreational use in a laundry room. Alarms set. All units to go back in.
1: Copy that. Y'all back in 2012.

responder detail, E1 7435 Duquesne Avenue, Swiss Moo. 85-year-old male having a mental condition, needs to take it to the VA. 278 Kuros, come in East EMS 2017.

0: 33 Purple. 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

0: Johnny, we're getting reports that they're in Legion Arts now.
1: I can't copy, it's all garbled.
0: Alright, we're having trouble with the headsets. They're saying they're in Legion Arms now.
1: Dude, you're gonna have to try a different radio, I can't copy you at all.
2: We're getting a report that they're inside Legion Arms now, in this area.
1: That's copy, sir. Inside Legion Arms. 2256.

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1: 295, Chief.
0: Okay, this was actually on Levin and Church Road. Second vehicle left the scene. You put everybody back in. No debris, no hazards, no injuries.
1: That's copy, sir. 296 engine, you copy direct?
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1: Copy.

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natural gas inside the commercial structure. 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
0: No presence of gas. It's only second.
1: Chief, I couldn't call. You go again.
0: No presence of gas. Put all your seconds.
1: Copy. All units are back. 217.

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Tell me 303, 302, 122, 207, 229, 153, 137, RIT. Responding fire 4, 411.

0: 962 Roland Road in Wilkins, police on scene confirming fire on the side of the house. 414. 229 Engine 1, you're going to have a hydrant in front of 961 Roland directly to the left of the structure.
1: 229 Engine 1, copy.
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0: is an actual structure fire, possibly extinguished by police at this time. A second activation for 122, 153, 302. East Fire Ford, 417.
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2: Units responding 963 Roland Road in Wilkins. Per police, fire's been mostly extinguished. No active fire at this time. Good smoke condition. 417.

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0: Copy.
1: Roland Road, Command County.
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1: 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Do you want us to fill or do you want to advise?
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1: Yeah. Copy that. On the way.
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0: Alright, fire outside has been completely extinguished, checking for extension. You can have 1-2-7 get here, you can hold the units on the scene.
1: That's copy. Fire's out, checking for extension. 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
0: Would you be kind enough to contact UK Light and tell them I'm going to need them here?
1: I certainly would.

0: 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You can need fire marshal or anything else.
1: Negative. 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
0: That's copy, sir.

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0: 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Where are you calling, Connie?
1: Copy.
0: Yeah, we're back in service. Copy, 448.

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0: Alright, area's been all cooled down and cleaned up. Interiors, smoke's been ejected. We'll be cleaning up here right now.
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0: I'm going to release everybody at this time. 303 will stay on scene for Duquesne Light.
1: Copy, Chief. All units, aside from 303, back in service, 504.

36 Rescue requested to Route 66 at Maymont Drive in Washington Township. This was falling in with a two-vehicle accident with entrapment and one person unresponsive, responding on fire attack 7.

36, mutual aid request into Westmoreland. You're out 66 at Mammoth Drive, Washington Township. 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One person unresponsive. Coming on fire attack 7.

0: 236, Connie. 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
1: Connie, 236, Andrew, that's 3 plus 1.
0: That's Connie, sir, 3 plus 1, 521.

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0: Report of low-hang wires in the area of the Willow Village Drive, Salzburg Road area, in Plum, 233-236, East Fire 3.
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0: 75-1. I'm on scene with PD. This will be at Miller's Lane. I got got wires down blocking Miller's Lane access to Sulphur.
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1: 236 Rescue.
0: We're on the scene. I saw those updates in the CAD. The police dispatcher making the notification.
1: On scene,
0: 233 engine approaching off the north line.
1: Copy, 6-0.

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0: 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I'm going to clear here, go back to the station, get a couple barricades. Police are going to stand by on scene until I return.
1: Do you want me to hold the card open until you make the trip to the station and back? Or do you want me to close back?
0: Yeah, I'll hold the card open until I'm back.
1: That's copy. I'll show you. Rob back to the station.

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1: Okay, barricades have been placed across Norwood Lane and Salzburg Road. Norwood Lane access to Salzburg Road is closed. Good place on the track.

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first responder detail, E1 at 7436 4 Avenue in Smithville. 57-year-old female having trouble breathing and dizziness. 278 QRS East EMS, 741.

report of a large amount of smoke coming from East 18th Avenue. I mean, here at East 18th with McFour Street and Homestead. Station 292 with 171 coming East Fire 4, 744.

0: Charlie, 171, engine 10.
1: That's copy. Be advised, police and EMS on scene, both advising nothing seen or smelled.
0: That's cool.
1: Per Officer 4748, it is just fog. You want to take a ride out and confirm, or you want me to just clear the card?
0: I'll go take a walk.
2: Bounty, 292 safety.
1: 292 safety.
3: We got a crew of four. We'll hold the quarters.
1: That's copy. Holding quarters, 749.

0: 171 Edge, 201 Captain. Go ahead. Hey, it's going to be in the alley. They're burning some brush and trash.
1: That's copied. I'm coming up a quarter street now.
0: That's copy. It's between 18th and 19th on Walnut. Here.

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1: 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PD told him to put it out.

0: 171 engines, go ahead.
1: It's copy. 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

Michael Axel, unknown injury is at the intersection of Triborough with Thompson Street and Turtle Creek. Station 283 with 306, come in, use Fire 3, 808.

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County on the air with the Rutland Special Attention for Station 302. Larimer Avenue from Harrison to Church is going to be closed until further notice. No access for emergency vehicles. Once again, Larimer is going to be closed until further notice. County off of Clare, 827.

Cooper Slaughter Detail, 1177 Kent Lane in Penn Hills. 65-year-old female laying down in front of the address is confused. 222 QRS committing CMS.

Tower Frank, Harbor North, Center Moore, Wisconsin, unreported, 356, Greensburg, Connecticut, north of Hill. Station 211, with 213, coming east, fire 3, 853.

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Warner, Station 356, Greensburg, Pike, and North of Sales. No symptoms reported. 213, second activation, come back on East Fire 3.

0: 11 Tigers County. Go ahead. Nothing on 213. Do you want us to hold the card or move on with stills?
1: Hold the card. I'll be clearing here soon. I don't think it's going to be anything.
0: Copy. Hold it. Card 901.

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Miller's Lane is closed in Salzburg for low-hanging wire, no emergency vehicle access. Allegheny County Communications off and clear at 909.

party reporting a three vehicle accident with unknown injuries near the Stripper's Funeral Home in Stroudsburg, 740 Pittsburgh McKeesport Boulevard, stations 131, 295, and 296. Coming on East Fire 2, 932.

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0: Dialing from 131, Chief.
1: Go ahead, Chief.
0: Go ahead and put all units back in. Not a vehicle accident. Disabled vehicle in the middle of the intersection.
1: That's copy. I just received that update as well. 296-295-131 back in service at 938.
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0: 295 Rescue approaching for instruction.
1: 295 Rescue, this is a disabled vehicle. There was no vehicle accident. Everyone was cleared a couple minutes ago.
0: Okay, never come over our radio. We're back in.
1: No worries, you are back.
2: Five Rescue from 131 Chief. It's just me and a bunch of the PD and it's sitting here. We can't get the vehicle to start to get out of the roadway. If you want to proceed in and just do traffic, that might work.
0: Okay, we're stuck in traffic at Mr. Huggies. Do you want us to do a merging or not?
2: No, I'll just keep the traffic flowing and then you can pull in right in front of my truck nose to nose with me.
0: Copy. 92, copy that.
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1: 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Considering this is an iPhone crash notification with no voice contact, you want us to hold on Phil's until you find out if this is legit or not?

0: 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Do you want to take that as a disregard or just do it once?
1: You can go ahead and hold it with us.
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1: Go ahead, sir.
0: Hey, we got it off the side. We're going to move the pop cars out of the road, and then we can clear everything up.
1: Copy.
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2: 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Evac took place. 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

reporting caller suspecting carbon monoxide in his residence. 3539 Devon Road in North Versailles, Station 213, 211, 212. Respond East Fire 3, 1123.

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1: No, we're good. We're here with the gas company. We should be clear soon.

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Per EMS, getting readings of close to 2,000 parts per million in the basement. Station 213, second activation, respond East Fire 3, 1130.

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0: 212, is that going to be Peoples or Columbia for that address? Should be Peoples. 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Additionally, nothing out of 213. Are you okay with yourself, 211, or do you want to fill 213? Oh, what I have here.
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3: 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We're making contact. We have nothing evident. Another inaudible one.

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1: 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Truck, you copy direct.
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0: 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We're going to be escorting to Dollar General for wires.
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0: So, 237 unit is cleared. Truck's up the door, general. Police matter from now.
1: Come.

Park, 1 left hand drive, Swissvale, sitting inside the UPMC bus. For a 72-year-old female, fell over, an easel fell over and hit the patient in the head. Respond ECMS 1335.

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1: You can return 194, stand by, gathering information now. 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

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For roadway flooding, possible sinkhole, 1004 Sherwood Road in Forest Hills, 153 Rescue, respond on Eastbound 41508.

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1: 153 Rescue in 1512. 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

0: County, 153 Rescue's on chain. 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
1: Negative, we'll start.
0: Hey, you may want to have the next right.
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0: 153 Rescue County. 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Wilkesburg Pendulant was notified, no ETA.
1: Okay. We're going to decide whether we need DPW to close this or not. We'll let you know shortly.
2: Copy.
3: I'm turning traffic around down here at the bottom of the curb, Bobby.

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I'll take that address as 4705. All units are clear. Negative. You are breaking up 4705. Affirmative. 4705, McCann.

0: County, Sherwood.
1: Go ahead, Smith.
0: That's our consulting with the police. We're going to take this off, clear. We'll be back in service.
1: Yeah, copy. 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

0: County, you can put Rescue 300 in.
1: Rescue 300 in. Police are saying that they already have McAllister blocked off. You got to come another way.
0: Can you come back with that again?
1: Yeah, police said that they have McAllister Lane taken care of, coming the other way. I'm assuming down Victoria.
0: Copy that. Very nice.

0: 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Can you guys call the desk for me in a minute?
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Stations 122, 302, 303, alerted East Fire 4 at 1915.

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2: 135 Deputy.
1: Yeah, I think we'll be okay with the manpower we have here. If anybody, you can hold 213 in quarters.
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1: Okay.

containment detail, last on a roadway after a police incident in the area of Truman Towers, 25 North 2nd Street, City of Duquesne, 133 alerted East Fire 4 at 1946.

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